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Say, Father, I wish somebody was ready. 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

0: 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Naomi Bethany, let it be uprooted. Julian Archer, let it be uprooted. Francis Acker, let it be uprooted. I pray for you, Ivana Adom, let it be uprooted. I lift you up, let it be uprooted. Asianoa family, let it be uprooted. In the name of Jesus, Alba, let it be uprooted. In the mighty name of Jesus, Makolo Boyada, Samuela, let it be uprooted. Tete, let it be uprooted. In the mighty name of Jesus, I lift you up, Chopping family, let it be uprooted. Lorote, Debbie, let it be uprooted. Christian Sechi, let it be uprooted. I lift you up in the name of Jesus. Clemencia, let it be uprooted. Richard Pratt, let it be uprooted. Michael, let it be uprooted. Meg, may it be uprooted right now. Whatever, we serve them an eviction notice. We serve them an eviction notice. Therese Nkrumah, we serve them an eviction notice. Sami Amano, we serve them an eviction notice. My God, we serve an eviction notice right now. We serve an eviction notice right now.
1: Lift up your voice, Makolo Vesayanda, Erebala Bayabayada, Arabala Bayada. Lift up your voice, yes, yes, in team. I pray for you, yes, yes, Kwesiye, let it be your portion, Nevis Foko. We approve them right now by the blood of the Lamb, Comfort Kunsen. We approve them right now, Hana Indechi. We approve them right now by the blood of the Lamb, Amafempoma, and the testimony of our words, Baba, in the name of

Lift up your voice. Which should cognize us who I lift you up. In my call of us, Ebrasta Yada. In my Paulina baby, Rapa Dimata. Namicha, I pray for you. Susan, I pray for you. Kezia, I pray for your comfort. I pray for you. Yanamicha, I pray for you. In my call of us, Ebrasta Yada. In my call of us, Ebrasta Yada. In my call of us, Ebrasta Yada. In my call of us, Yada. In the name of Jesus. If you haven't shared the video, please go ahead and share it, because I believe somebody needs this. And anytime an eviction notice is served, there are some laws in life that says that if you leave something for a long time and there is no occupancy, if you leave it, it's going to deteriorate. And I want us to pray for what is called divine occupancy. Are you here? Darkness has no definition, because darkness is actually the absence of light. And I believe that for some of us, the reason why the enemy is able to play around and there is darkness in our life is because the light of God has not permeated our lives yet. But today I want you to lift up your voice and understand this from a mature perspective, that if the light of God is to enter that marriage, that which appears to be falling apart, God will bring it together. If the light of God, that's why I'm praying that prayer, that there will be divine occupancy, that there will be divine occupancy, that there will be no room, no foothold, no legal ground left for the enemy to operate. There will be divine occupancy. I pray, let me say it again, that there will be no room, there will be no

no room that will be left for the enemy to operate in the name of Jesus. Lift up your right hand with me and say, Lord Jesus, as I lift up my voice, let there be divine occupancy. Let there be divine occupancy. Let there be divine occupancy. Let there be divine occupancy, that the light of God will shine, that the light of God will find expression, that the glory of God will be seen, my God. And I pray right now, lift up your voice and pray that prayer. I lift you up, yes, Shumbedu, divine occupancy. I see that. I pray for you, Gracelyn, Princess Gracelyn. I see you on Facebook. Let there be divine occupancy. Ebenezer Akwete, let there be

In the mighty name of Jesus, Makolo Vosayada, Ayala Vase Braskaya Dela Dada, Aya Brakolo Vose Braskaya Da, Aya Brakolo Vosayan Dela Vada Dada, Ayala Vase Braskaya Dela Vada, lift up your voice, Abada Dada, Aya Bada, let there be divine occupancy. Darkness will not prevail in your life anymore if your life is occupied with the light of God. I'm telling you, there will be no mourning if the joy.

Kukua Grace, Divine Divine Occupancy at the entry, Amanda Adigwe, Adelaide Zifasapon. I pray for you, Priscilla Buston. Let there be divine occupancy. Elizabeth Tego, let there be divine occupancy. Elizabeth Nana Annan, let there be divine occupancy. Dennis Akamu, let there be divine occupancy. I pray for you, Faith Roots, let there be divine occupancy. I lift you up in the name of Jesus. Nanesia Flakuma, let there be divine occupancy. Ade Kote, let there be divine.

mercy. 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Let there be, yes, your Jennifer and your tree. Let there be divine occupancy. Right now, someone is summer. Let there be divine occupancy. Lift up your voice and say, from today, I declare that there will be divine occupancy in my life in Jesus' name. Are you ready to pray? I still want you to understand that sometimes it is the enemy that provokes us into displacement. Do you know how many good people have left other good people because they were provoked into displacement? Left a good man because somebody provoked them to leave. Oh yeah. You have to get to a place where you are settled in your mind that your God will be my God. When you die, I'll die and be buried there. When you are laser sharp focused. Now please come with me, because this is the next prayer point, that God will bring you kingdom settlement. I call it divine settlement, that the Lord will settle you. You will not be displaced. One of the things about displacement, of course, if you are not displaced, you are settled, all right? There is settlement, there is placement, but displaced means that you are taken out of place. And today you want to pray in the name of Jesus that nothing will take you out of place, but you'll be settled in the name of Jesus, that the peace, righteousness, peace, joy in the Holy Spirit will be a permanent settled grounds, a permanent grounds for your settlement in the name of Jesus. Wherever the enemy displaced you, from today we establish the divine agenda. Wherever you are displaced, let there be divine agenda being established over your life. Lift up your voice and say, from today, let there be divine settlement. It's not a prayer. I want you to make that declaration. Say in the name of Jesus, I declare that my children are settled. My business is settled. My career is settled. My ministry is settled. From today, I declare divine settlement wherever I find myself. In the name of Jesus, let there be divine settlement in Jesus' name. I declare settled when I go out, settled when I come in, settled in the woods, settled in the fields, settled in the farms, settled in the marketplace, settled in the places of power, settled in the corridors of authority, settled. I'm settled. Say I'm settled. There is settlement in the name of Jesus. Come with me. Come with me. Oh yeah. Now I want you to pray this prayer with me. Whilst I was pondering on the words of displacement, the Lord took me to the book of Proverbs, chapter number 4, the verse number 16. I'd like you to write it down and read it later. Proverbs, chapter number 4, the verse number 16. Proverbs, chapter number 4, the verse number 16. It talks about evil men, evil people, or wicked people. But my point of concern is the verse number 16, Proverbs chapter 4, the verse number 16. This is the wise man saying. He says, when it comes to the wicked people, they sleep not except they have done mischief. They sleep not until they have displaced you. They sleep not until they've wrestled your joy out of your hands. They sleep not until they've been able to dissolve that marriage. They sleep not until they've seen that the business has fallen apart. They sleep not until they've rendered your children useless. They sleep not. They sleep not. But today, whoever is staying awake, whoever is keeping vigil, because they want to

see you fall. They want to see that everything about you has fallen apart. They want to see that. That is Proverbs chapter 4, verse number 16. They sleep not. Do you know how many people that even your very joy irritates? There are people who are not able to sleep because they heard good news about you. That when they heard that this guy that we thought, this lady that we thought, this gentleman we thought, this girl that we thought was going to be destroyed, when they hear that there is promotion, their sleep departs from them. Can I send a warning to them? They're going to keep vigil for a long time because God is going to keep you. God is going to lift you. God is going to bless you. God is going to frustrate their enterprises. God is going to honor his word over your life. The Bible says they sleep not until they've caused mischief. Lift up your hands with me. Anybody that is keeping awake, they don't want their sleep. Somebody's asking, which verse did you quote again? Let me say it again for emphasis. Proverbs chapter 4, the verse number 16, reading from King James Version of the Bible. For they sleep not, except they have done mischief. Their sleep is taken away. That's what the Bible is saying. Except they have done mischief to you, they don't sleep. Except they have destroyed the ministry God has given to you, they are not sleeping. Except they have been able to break that mic, they won't sleep. Except they have been able to destroy the joy you have, they won't sleep. But today, in the name of Jesus, may any wickedness be consumed by the fire of God. I wish I was talking to somebody. May every wickedness, verse number 17, for they eat the bread of wickedness and they drink the wine of violence. That's what they do. They eat the bread of wickedness. For them, wickedness is their daily bread. That's what the Bible is saying. They drink the wine of violence. Whilst you are thinking, oh, I am peaceful. They drink the wine of violence. So even if you have not done anything, they come after you and they want you out. They want you, they want you obliterated. They want you out of the way. But today, in the name of Jesus, any wickedness and any deployment of wickedness, let the fire of God consume them now. I wish I was talking to somebody. Any deployment of wickedness, may the fire of God, that's for today right now. Any deployment

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certainly a wonderful day to be alive on Tuesday, the 6th day of October. Thank you very much for staying with us here on 3FM 92.7. In some seconds, we'll go for the 6 a.m. news with Christabel Success Treve, as well as the business news. When we return, we'll get into everything that matters for you here on the show. Great conversations, great music, all here on the best breakfast show in the capital and beyond, the 3FM Sunrise. I am Mawin Agbeta. 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

It's 6 a.m. and it's time for the morning news on 3FM 92.7. This news is coming to you live. We're from our studios at Addis Awe Kanda. My name is Christabel Success Trevor. Coming up this morning. President Mahama grants pardon to convicted persons in commemoration of Ghana's 70th independence anniversary. Also in this bulletin, government appeals to striking pre-tertiary teachers to return to classrooms as negotiations continue towards resolving the outstanding demands. And later in 3 Business News Team, we'll bring you something on unlicensed investment scheme crackdown, as well as protecting citizens' value and integrity. Details of these coming up shortly.

0: President John Dramani Mahama has, in accordance with Article 72(1) of the 1992 Constitution and following consultations with the Council of State, exercised the prerogative of mercy to grant presidential pardon to 863 convicted persons. The grant of pardon is made in commemoration of Ghana's 70th independence anniversary, marking this significant milestone in the nation's history with an act of mercy and national reflection. The relevant state institutions have been directed to take the necessary steps to give effect to the president's decision. The categories of persons granted the pardon are as follows: 819 first offenders outright releases, 13 very old, that's 70 years and above, outright release, 11 persons on death sentence to be commuted to life sentence, 6 seriously ill, outright release, 6 on life sentence commuted to 20 years definite special recommendation, outright release, 2 petitions, 3 and 3 others. Still on government has made a fresh appeal to strike in pre-tertiary education teachers to return to the classroom as negotiations over their demands continue. The Vice President, Professor Nana Jane Opoku-Agyeman, speaking at the 2026 Teacher Prize Ceremony in Accra, said government is encouraged by the progress made in talks with the unions and is hopeful of reaching a resolution soon.
1: Talks between government and the unions are well advanced, and I am hopeful that the constructive engagements we have seen will lead us to a resolution very soon. Even as those discussions continue, today remains an occasion to celebrate the contributions teachers make across our country. Basic education also required greater attention and investment. We have been addressing these challenges systematically. For eligible teachers, can now progress through their professional ranks without having to wait for a position to become vacant.
0: That's the Vice President, Professor Nana Jane Opoku-Agyeman, speaking there. But the striking teachers remain resolute. Communications Director for Pre-Tech, Kinsley Anyimedu, maintains they won't call off the strike until their issues are resolved, to the latter.
2: The strike on three major issues. None of these issues have been resolved. So the straightforward answer to your question is that teachers are still on strike because our issues have not been resolved. The promises didn't start last week or last 2 weeks or last month. The issues have been there with us, some of them well over 2 years, others well over 1 year. So if somebody says that people are pleading, people are begging, what have they done to resolve the issue? Because you tell me that you are now processing data to be able to do the payment.
0: Thus, Pre-Tax Communications Director Kinsley Anyimedu speaking. Meanwhile, the strike by the Ghana Association of University Administration is continuing across public universities, with varying levels of disruption to administrative activities, while academic work remains ongoing in some institutions. The withdrawal of administrative services is affecting some key university operations, as the association presses for what it describes as fairer salaries and improved conditions of service. We head to the camp of the NPP. The NPP delegates conference in Kumasi has ended, but it left behind some big shocks and big heartbreaks, from a former bodyguard defeating his own boss to a stunning comeback by former general secretary. The grassroots have chosen a new set of leaders. In this report, Judith Brown takes a look at the surprises, the disappointments, and what it means for NPP's future.
3: It was supposed to be business as usual, but Kumasi turned the script upside down. The biggest shock of the NPP delegates conference, Kojo Bamba. Once known as a bodyguard to Nana B and once leader of the dreaded Delta Force, Kojo Fosu-Bwedu defeated his own boss to become first vice chairman of the NPP with 3,116 votes. He floored Nana B himself and big names like Dr. Mustafa Hamid, Richard Ahiaba, Kwabnaye Bua, and Masawudu Mohammed. But the surprises did not end there. Edu is back. Written off after losing as general secretary, he staged a stunning comeback to become national chairman of the party.
4: I stand before you with a heart full of gratitude and humility. I thank Almighty God for his grace, and I thank every delegate.
3: Justin Kodria Frimpong also proved he is untouchable after he landslide 4,486 votes to retain general secretary. But for some, it was a night of pain. Former Energy Minister Bwachi Jaku, who many believed would win national chairman of the largest opposition, was defeated. And former chairman Paul Afoko, who returned after 11 years, managed just 730 votes. Also, former Minister Mustapha Hamid missed vice chairman by just 31 votes. So, from bodyguard to party kingmaker, the grassroots have spoken. But look closely at who won. Justin Kodria, Kodjo Bamba, and others, all in their 30s and 40s. So the question is this a clear signal that the party wants younger blood to lead its comeback? And more importantly, after this fierce contest, is the MPP now truly united and battle-ready for 2028?
0: That was a report by my colleague Judith Brown. Meanwhile, former Ashanti Regional Minister and NPP leading member SK Boafo has called for unity within the party following the amendment, making the NPP flag bearer the leader of the party. He says, although some members may have reservations about the change, the decision has been taken and the focus must now shift to preparing the party to challenge the incumbent government, warning that the task ahead requires every member to be on board.
5: Anytime you bring a law, whatever, I've been a parliamentarian, I've been the chief whip in parliament, and there's always someone to oppose. But the question is, it right? Is it good for the ultimate people that are going to benefit or those that are going to be affected by it?
0: That's former Ashanti Regional Minister and MPP leading member SK Boafo. Nanaye J. Bafuewa lead counsel for a Techiman-based nurse arrested for a connection with TikToker Ghana Jollof has expressed delight following the release on bail of his client after three attempts. The Adenta Circuit Court earlier granted Salome Awuti Bafo a 100,000 cedis bail with two sureties to be justified.
6: The battles that I've also have to go and fight myself, and this has come today, I'm extremely happy. There couldn't have been a better result for me in my humble view than this. And I really thank my brother Afuakwa. The support he has given me has been enormous. We thank every Ghanaian who has joined us on this journey. It's been a very sad journey. It's been a very, very difficult moment, right? Moment that has had our skin falling part of the game.
0: Nanaye J. Bafuewa is lead counsel for a Techiman-based nurse, Salome Awuti Bafo. Now, before we go, government has remodeled its flagship 24-hour economy markets program, christening it as District Economy Markets just a few weeks after the new local government minister assumed office. The Minister for Local Government, Chieftaincy and Religious Affairs, Mahama Yariga, made this known when he took his turn at the government's accountability series.
7: The use of the 24-hour economy markets has tended to create the impression that the whole thing about government's flagship program of 24-hour economy is about markets. And so I have redesignated as District Economy Markets as the flagship program to ensure that every district gets a model market.
0: Mahama Yariga is Minister for Local Government, Chieftaincy and Religious Affairs. That's it for the 6 a.m. news. You can get all of these on our website, threenews.com. Business is up next.

0: Hello, good morning, and welcome to the business news on Sunrise coming up this morning. Securities and Exchange Commission, SEC, urges public to verify investment products amid unlicensed scheme crackdown.
1: It was clear that they were violating our laws. So normally when we see these things, we do what we call a resolution mechanism.
0: Also, the Bank of Ghana hints at sustaining crackdown on CDI abuse to protect currency integrity.
2: Persons found engaging in, aiding, promoting, or facilitating such acts will be arrested and prosecuted.

0: Listening on the
1: you She's want to put the BC okay. failure on us. Hey.
2: So when you mix it, oh Lord.
0: Can you imagine?
2: So that's one.
0: I'm going to put BC failure on you.
2: That's one.
1: What am I saying?
2: Oh Lord God Almighty. So for me,
0: it's good to have you back.
2: Yeah. Charlie,
1: I'm glad you survived.
2: Yeah. So yesterday I was watching.
0: You have a story.
2: You and you were there.
1: Yes.
2: And then what's his name?
0: Crosby.
2: I was monitoring.
1: Oh, so we
2: but then
1: helped
2: me monitoring. I only woke up to realize that the thing was blank.
1: So
2: I passed out during the viewing. I was
1: You survived. And if a soldier falls down, in the army of the Lord, he will rise again in the army. It is good to have you back.
2: No, what is the essence of this song? Are you relating it to something I'm seeing on the front page of a newspaper?
1: No, yesterday DJ Phil played it. Uh-huh. And I remembered it was one of my favorites in Sunday school.
2: Oh, okay.
1: I like
2: so
1: it.
2: It's not the front page of the Overseer.
0: What's the front page of the Overseer saying?
2: And if a soldier for the
1: army of the Lord, he will rise again in the Charlie.
2: I pray I never stand for any election in this country. Never.
1: Why is that?
2: I do not think I can stand defeat.
0: You don't have the mental fortitude.
2: No, I do not. I have never conceived it. Never. Have I ever contested anything? I don't think I've ever contested anything.
3: Cupboard boy, no.
2: So for me, I mean, primary school, I was class prefect, class one, class two, class three. Then class four, I was cupboard monitor. Then class five, prefect again. Then lower six, I was assistant school prefect. Upper six, I was school prefect. So I've been prefect throughout. And it was not a contestable thing. The teachers just knew that I had to be the person. Okay. So yes, I was. But there, okay, elections. I remember two of my very good friends, you guys know them, back at GIJ, they were like, Charlie, Massa, go and stand for the SRC team. We'll ensure that you win. I say, guys, me, this kind of thing, walking around, trying to campaign and all that. I just think I'm too frontal. So people may not like me.
1: Uh-huh.
2: Because I say it as it is.
1: Uh-huh.
2: I'm not going to cajole you. I'm not going to try to say anything to please you just for you to vote for me. Then I'll do the opposite.
1: Right.
2: I'll tell you exactly what I'm going to do. So if the student body is doing something wrong, and I know it is wrong, I'll let you know that it is wrong.
1: Uh-huh.
2: So dress code to campus. Somebody may think that, I want you to feel free, wear anything you want. You lie bad.
1: Uh-huh.
2: You have to respect authority. Because you have to set an example for people. So I'll say it like that. And if it's not pleasing to you, Charlie, you may not vote for me. So
1: fair.
2: Vote for me. Make a chop president.
0: But what are the papers saying, though?
2: Oh, this morning, you should be telling us what the papers are. I mean, all the newspapers went to Kumasi. That is what has been trending so far. But can I start with my croaky voice, or you want to hear the sweet voice first?
0: Anyone goes. Just start for us because
2: okay, the croaky will come in and then later on the sweet one is going to soothe people. Okay, so let's get into the Overseer for this morning. Overseer says National Cathedral government will not spend a single cedi on projects. Local government minister says, and I dislike the way they call it National Cathedral. It's not supposed to be a National Cathedral because it's not for the nation. It was somebody's. What's the name?
1: Pledge.
2: Yeah, pledge. So it shouldn't be a national, it should be a cathedral.
1: Okay.
2: So maybe, Nanado's Cathedral will be fine. NDC youth organizer aspirant Okai Minta meets Ghana's High Commissioner to UK. Okay. And then NPP confirms dislike for LS. Oh, really? Oh, as Ahiangba Boja rejected in national executive polls. Tor declares 2027 year of execution after management retreat. Okay, that's beautiful. Compete with ideas, not violence. We shouldn't become like NPP. Pablo to NDC. Hey, really? Politics is strange. Anyway, banner headline says NPP election. Loyalty to Baumia outweighed competence. It's got pictures of Mustafa Hamid, Bwachi Ejiakọ, and Sylvester Tete. Sylvester this morning looks like Elvis Darko. Have you seen Elvis Darko before?
1: Yes.
2: Yes. So when I thought it was Elvis Darko had gone to contest, on the MPP ticket too. Anyways, the Business Mail this morning says, Cocoa Board raises 3.39 billion Ghana cedis in first Cocoa Capital Commercial

0: paper sale. And then 326 million Ghana cedis KGL payments expose gaps in NLA revenue returns. Great. I need to swallow. With caution from Helen. Atijariwafa Bank, yay, set to take control of SG Ghana after BOG clearance. So there's a bank from Morocco that has come to take over SGSSB, mm-hmm. and the name is Atijariwafa. When you do things like that, Ghanaians are going to give you a certain name and you may not want to, so they should have come in clear. Okay, that's it. Government stifling local salt producers with obnoxious regulatory fees as regulators overlook higher taxes, same as gold mining companies, part two. So that's the business meal this morning. All I have.
1: All right, I'll take you to the Archives newspaper this morning. And NLA's biggest problem is chop chop and waste of resources as Dr. Opoku challenges finance minister's 10 million cedi revenue claim. Kwejo Addo fires up as... Okay, Kwejo Addo mm-hmm. fires up Manson Edubia NDC with fresh energy. This one, very unfortunate. Three missing children found dead in a parked vehicle. Vehicle owner arrested. Yes, this story broke sometime yesterday, and the details are unfolding today. It's on our radar. We'll catch you up to speed on this unfortunate incident. Ambulance shortage crisis hits central region. Only three functional vehicles serving several districts, and Ahiagba Awal to serve as errand boys under miracles. That's unfair. You've got the picture
2: some
1: of those.
2: Papers,
1: I mean, having a field day.
2: I don't want to call it misbehavior. Misbehavior in parentheses. Right?
1: I mean,
2: they are just going about.
1: This is why Patrice says he won't subject himself to this kind of.
0: Never. I will never do it.
1: And then the fallout is that you wake up in the morning and the papers have all sorts to say about you. Simply because you put yourself forward for a leadership role. Anyway, the Hawk newspaper this morning, bodyguard leaps over his bosses. Bamba floors Nana B, Akumia, and Hamid for NPP vice chair. Second, third vice skip swearing in after shock defeat. And pictured here, you've got Kwejo Bamba. What is his actual name? Kwejo...
2: The name should be.
1: It'll come to us.
2: Yeah.
1: But the nick, I guess.
2: The Bamba is what really everybody
1: knows him as. Yeah. So, yesterday, one of our listeners, was it Ibrahim? Ibrahim from Southwest London, good morning to you. He said, what are the optics going to look like? Because this gentleman, Kwejo Bamba, used to be the bodyguard of Nana B.
0: Yeah.
1: And he skipped over him and is now first chairperson. First vice chairperson. And I think it's the dynamics will definitely
0: I saw something
1: be interesting.
0: On social media. It's like the arrangements had been reversed, so it should have been Nana Kumia first, Nana B second, and then Bamba third. But according
1: Bamba
0: to some, yes,
1: overwhelmingly,
0: yeah, exactly,
1: took the
0: beat
1: lead.
0: Everybody. I don't know. So the mindset of the Ghanaian,
1: the mindset of the delegates.
0: Oh, the mindset of the Ghanaian.
1: Okay. Gold Board becomes Ghana's FX powerhouse. Gold Board beats target by some $471 million, sets $1.5 billion targets in October. KGL paid 326 million cedis, not 10 million cedis. Dr. Opoku challenges Dr. Addo over lottery revenue. And Bahumia opens door to hand picked candidates. The Daybreak newspaper, Daybreak says, freedom in truth. Ghanaians are selling their homes to pay hospital bills. Obobia Dakun Opoku is pictured here, and she's administrator of the GMTF. You've got Dennis Miracles Abuaji pictured here. He's the director of comms for the NPP. He says, NPP to chase popular non-politicians to win seats. Ladade Kotopong, NDC disqualifies Jifa Gunu. Our drip machines went on tour, Akachi South MCE admits and denies private jobs. The Daily Graphic this morning. Yesterday as well, I noticed the front page was in black and white. I don't know if that's
2: It's in black and white today as well?
1: In black and white today as well. All right.
0: In the morning.
1: Foreign Affairs Minister assesses visa services in surprise visits. Government to sustain teacher education funding. Vice President assures at Ghana Teacher Prize. Yesterday was World Teacher Day. Collaborate to combat cyber threats to financial ecosystem. And finally, on the front page of the Daily Graphic, we'll win waste management war within a year. Mahama Ayaraga speaking there. The Daily Guide newspapers. We are not squatters. La Pleasure Beach. Ghana Jollof Saga. Nurse gets 100,000 Cedi bail. You've got Salome Bafo pictured here. NPP shops for winnable NPP candidates.
0: Mm.
1: Three siblings found dead in vehicle. And finally, seven arrested over money bouquets. I think you might have seen that video.
0: Yeah, the money bouquet thing.
1: Yes. A video was circulating yesterday. And some of the suspects were holding the nicely arranged money bouquets. Yeah. I don't know if they were en route to celebrants or whatever, but money bouquet never made it. Sorry.
0: Oh, Lord.
1: Sorry. It's in jail. Your money bouquet ended up in jail.
2: 053-220-0927. Let us know what you think, right, as to seven persons arrested over Cedi money bouquet.
0: Mm-hmm.
2: What you make of it.
1: Dash me this thing, I go, boy, that means I have to sit down and unravel the notes.
2: Yeah, are you not surprised by it?
1: 5555555 CDs. You smell at me, sit down and unravel all these notes and it's 200 CDs. Oh, I go, boy.
2: You know, the thing is that the BOG had warned, and I will be very honest, I don't know whether it's because I'm a news person, so I've seen the warning, but they've warned in the past against doing these things, money bouquet and some other things.
0: Oh, okay.
2: The
0: okay.
2: handling of the currency, mm-hmm. they've been very particular about it.
1: You see, they started that campaign, especially about the money bouquet, mm-hmm. sometime, was it last year, Mauna? Or even before?
2: No,
1: and
2: way
1: then
2: before.
1: It went quiet.
2: Yeah.
1: So I think it resurfaced because I also saw that it had stopped for a while. I wasn't seeing those videos where they'll go and call a saxophonist and they'll get one slim lady to follow the saxophonist with money bouquet. I saw all of that, you know, calming down. Then all of a sudden, I think they looked left and right and thought, nobody's coming after us. And they started again. So yesterday, if you thought your money bouquet was en route to, they had lined them up. They just lined them up. You know, your money bouquet is in jail.
2: And I'm particularly curious. Perhaps we should get details of that story before I even take us online. So when you're arrested,
0: yeah,
2: what happens to the money?
1: Who, I was thinking about
0: who takes charge? Oh, I mean, it's the Bank of Ghana. They are the owners. So
2: no, definitely so, we say it's being tendered in as evidence and
0: so it will be kept at
2: I'm just curious
0: station,
2: as
0: yeah.
2: to all of those additional co-mininis.
0: It's been confiscated. That's it. It's confiscated. You cannot have it because you can't handle it properly. So we'll give it to the authority that can handle it much properly. So it will be taken and properly handed over to the Bank of Ghana.
2: No, I don't disagree with you. I'm saying that's a funny way to lose money.
0: Yeah.
1: You've paid maybe $5,000 to this money.
2: And you actually pay the person.
1: You pay the person to do it.
2: To design
1: they've
2: the entire thing.
1: They've sat there, they've more the five CD for more.
0: And I hear even spraying money on people also is one thing that.
2: Okay.
0: So you can't do that, right?
1: Yeah. You can't.
0: You can't even shoot it out of the money gun.
1: Yeah, because it will fall on the ground. People are stepping on it, dancing.
0: So that shouldn't happen.
2: It's a legal tender. It's a source of national.
0: Oh, then I need to stop my movement. I wanted to go to Akraspo Stadium and Independence Square to go and distribute money to people. But I mean, since
1: for
0: Bank of Ghana stopped it. Oh, I just felt like doing it. So since
1: you
0: it's been
1: start
0: stopped,
1: here. Start
0: it's,
1: here.
0: It's been stopped from. No, I mean, if I do it here, it will be seen. We're on Facebook Live. You know, BOG monitors.
1: Hey,
0: camera.
1: So that's it.
2: You know, it's a very
0: but it's interesting. When I heard it yesterday, I was really taken aback. I was like, oh, really? I didn't think this one was something.
1: I felt sorry for these individuals. They lined them up there, different colors. I said, "Oh, Charlie." Oh.
2: Anyways, we're done with the papers, right?
0: Yes, the ones we have.
2: Let me take us online. Let me take us online quickly.
0: Great.
2: Starting off with 3news.com this morning. President Mahama grants pardon to 863 prisoners. That is on the front page. I think we saw a release from the president. There's a picture of him in an attention position. I don't know if he's inspecting a guard or something. IGP deploys homicide investigators to Tamale following death of three siblings in a car. These are applications. Ablakwa urges diplomatic missions to safeguard the dignity of Ghanaians. He's been saying this for a while. I have to be honest. It's not the first time I'm hearing him say something like this. We'll work with new national executives for Victory 2028, NPP UK branch. I know Patrice will not be very happy with that. A fearless echoes crown champions of five-star energy, Jama Masters. This is not a victory for an individual or group. NPP's first vice national chair, Kujo Bamba, speaking there. Haruna Idrisu announces October 16 timeline for payment of teachers' promotion arrears and housing and local government ministries mark World Habitat Day 2026. Quickly, majoronline.com. Bamba's message was clever, very clever. Akumia on NPP election upset. So he's been speaking, right? He's been speaking and says the guy went about the thing very cleverly. Nana Akumia reveals why he was disappointed after placing third in NPP election. Well, that's the reason why he himself and Nana B were not present to be sworn in, because as it stands, unless there's been a private swearing in, he's not third vice chair. He's not been sworn into the position.
0: Oh, no. Yeah, so he's not. Automatically, he's not. Yeah.
2: Right. But obviously, when they come to tell you that he was sworn in subsequently at a private location, you can't contest that, right? So, I told Iyoko to arrest Minsha South MP Mustapha Gbandi. Miracles Abuaji questions Mustapha Gbandi's authority to direct Iyoko arrest of Minsha South MP. Jail term for preaching in commercial vehicles increased to 8 months. So if you are in a bus and you are preaching, you could be jailed up to 8 months. NPP wants early profiling of parliamentary candidates to avoid costly campaigns. Nana Akumia and importers can now pay for Chinese goods in cities. DOG governor was announced in the citynewsroom.com.
3: But Maureen, not to interrupt you, I want to hear the preaching in the bus part.
2: I'll get the detail. We'll get extra.
3: It would be
2: preaching in buses has
0: been banned. Yeah,
2: It's not been banned. A thing. But you know, for us, the laws exist, and then there is what we want as well. Anyways, I'll get details of that when we are getting into the details of the story. City newsroom, focus on tramadol, marijuana abuse, not only cocaine. Catholic bishops saying this. Police investigate death of three children found in vehicle boot in Tawale. High operating costs threaten hotel business ahead of Yuletide. Don't fear politically connected contractors, Abuja to engineers. Parliament demands action over unauthorized containers in East Legon. Nanabi Akumia to be sworn in as NPP vice chairman today. Okay, that question I was asking, they're going to be sworn in today. And Peasant Farmers Association urges finance and Greek ministries to resolve impasse. Let's get details now. Where are we starting from? Are we doing money bouquet? Which one is of interest? Also, that the death of the three kids also being investigated by the police. All of those.
0: Yeah.
2: So which one are we starting with?
0: Well, starting with I am a soldier fall down. It's not I am a soldier fall down.
1: What story is that one?
0: I am a soldier fall down.
1: Let's
0: No, it's got to do with the elections. That took place over the weekend in
3: Kumasi. Did I hear SGSSB is
0: Ajariwa
3: coming at Tija Bank?
0: I know. Atijariwafa. I had to master it. Atijariwafa Bank. So AT Bank. You call it AT Bank.
3: Ghanaians will name it
0: AT Bank.
3: Atija Bank.
0: Atija Bank. Yeah, they'll give it a certain name.
3: Atija.
2: Atija.
0: It is possible. Yeah. Yes.
2: Atijariwafa, I mean, that would be free Bank. Press for them. I have to be very honest.
0: Atija Bank. What is Atija Bank? Yeah. Atija.
2: Means it's lit, right?
0: Yeah, it's lit.
2: Or it's on fire.
0: It's
2: or something.
0: On fire, Charlie. Yeah.
2: Like to translate, not literally, but it will mean like it's lit.
3: Yeah, that's a good copyright there.
2: In Gen Z,
3: if they are listening, I'm okay. Could you?
0: Yeah, they should come and pay you for that.
2: You gotta pay us good money for that, and bring money as well.
0: So the commercial is going to be
3: the Sunrise Mad Max 7.0 team.
2: Atija. You know.
0: Hey, so mine had to do with what's the name? The elections.
2: Okay, let's get that. Because there's a preaching in the bars and all those things.
0: The dynamics and everything that went on in there in Kumasi, where the presumption is that the expectation was not what came out after the results were declared. For certain people, they thought that some of them were tipped to win. For others, they had done the permutation such that, okay, this category of people are not the Baumia kind of people. And these others are. There's a trend that we're following. There's a path that we want the party to chart. So it has to be from A to B to C to D. But I don't know how it all played out so well that all their targets fell in. All the targets. The shocker for me was Bamba, number one.
1: Why was that a shocker for you?
0: I didn't expect him to get to that level. Mm. I didn't expect him to get to that level, yes. Not because I do not perceive him as somebody who is smart or intelligent or anything, but I just didn't put him within the bracket of a winnable candidate.
1: Oh, I see.
0: You know, yeah, to stay in that. Looking at those he was contesting against. I mean, Nana Akumiya is a stalwart in the party. He's been there. He's done a lot of things. He's got the name. He's got the fame. He's got everything. So it was pretty much surprising. And Nana B also has been in the thick of things when it comes to the politics of the NPP. So I was presumptuously thinking that, okay, this guy cannot unseat these two people. If anything at all, it would have been between Nana Akumiya and Nana B. But then it was a big surprise. That is what the people wanted. So they went in and they threw in the vote for him. The second shocker for me was John Bwedu.
1: That was a shocker for you?
0: Yeah, it was a shocker for me. It was because, not that he was I perceived him as an underdog, but I didn't think the Ejaku and Ko who were, but on, I had two sets of mindset. Mm-hmm. When I was trying to calibrate who was going to win, I was like, Afoko, Ejaku, Crab, and all those people, they look more like the old dogs coming from the Kufuor era and then a little
3: but
0: bit
3: Patrice,
0: into the...
3: But you know, that's the thing about, yeah, about numbers. Numbers are not sentimental.
0: Yes, exactly. So for me, and, when it happened,
3: but
0: I thought that's...
3: if you
0: yes.
3: look at John Bwedu, for yes. instance...
0: Yes.
3: He's
0: a grounds person.
3: Yeah.
0: He is a grounds person. So he's moved from one level to the other. So that is it. I think...
1: Yeah. But you know what? Even with that one... Yeah. So... John Bwedu won with some 2,888 votes. And closely following is Bojidaku with some 2,408 yeah. votes. So a relatively small margin if you think yeah. about what the others got. So it was close. It could have tipped.
0: Yeah.
1: It could have tipped.
0: Wachi really stepped up during the latter part of the elections, because every newspaper carried his adverts.
1: Mm-hmm.
0: You know, and he was all around and all over and all that. So for me, but there was one key one. I'm just looking for.
3: Looking for Mustafa Hamid.
2: Yeah, he was up in the running for the vice chair position as well,
3: yes.
2: but he didn't win.
3: Yes.
0: Yeah,
2: but his campaign launch he held an event where he had all the big wigs there. I was very surprised he couldn't make it onto the
3: lawyer. Akbar was his campaign manager, but it seems it was a painful loss for him.
1: Mm.
3: And wallahi, I mean, he will recover.
1: Wallahi.
0: Anyway, so, and Richard
2: Ahiagba.
0: Yes.
2: It was always going to be difficult.
0: The comments thereafter is what I'm much more concerned about. For me, I thought he was a fantastic person. I mean, he spoke a lot on behalf of the NPP whilst they were in power for the last 8 years or so when he was head of the
1: director,
0: communications.
1: Yeah.
0: Yes, and I thought he had done good. But I mean, everybody aspires to go to a much higher position in the political party. So he stepped down as a director of communications.
1: That's right.
0: And decided to go in, yeah.
2: No, okay, you say he stepped down in deciding to contest.
0: Yes.
2: Because they were
0: exactly.
2: all holding their positions until the elections.
1: That's right.
0: Oh, okay.
2: Before a result was made.
0: So thereon, I mean, he lost. And then the comments that are coming. Initially, when I saw it, I thought it was somebody who deliberately generated it. That if he's the only ever among...
2: I actually 30... don't want to even countenance a conversation at all.
0: No, but the point is that it is something in the public domain, so we might as well deal with it.
2: No, I'm not saying,
0: speak like that.
2: Yeah,
0: you get it? You don't say that because you... So that means you wanted sympathy votes. Yes, you wanted sympathy votes, and that is not how politics is run. Politics,
2: there is sympathy votes, actually. There are instances of where persons are voted for out of sympathy amongst... I mean, the reasons why people vote for people is varied.
0: Great.
2: You can be surprised. Someone votes because...
0: Somebody's handsome or beautiful. I now remember the person. How Akumsin?
2: There are different reasons. I just felt.
3: Are you saying how Akumsin is handsome?
2: Okay, that's very.
0: I was talking about the shockers.
3: I was just trying to.
2: Get a bit more in terms of what
0: that's because what, I guess what, yes. Yeah. Sorry.
2: No. So I'm just saying that
3: how Akumsin it should be beautiful.
2: I just felt that. It was a very tall order.
0: Yeah.
2: That vice. Also, now there are changes. I mean, at the conference, there were amendments to the constitution to distinguish the various positions.
0: Yes, okay.
2: To distinguish the various positions.
0: You're on the ground, so you can...
2: The vice chairmanship race. So now you pick forms for first vice chair if you want to be first vice chair. You pick forms for second vice chair if you want to be second. You pick forms for third vice chair if you want to be third.
1: Mm-hmm.
2: Right? Before, I say before because that's what pertained in the election which just ended. Whether first, second or third, you all pick forms, one form.
0: Mm-hmm.
2: And you all contest. And then they are ranked top three persons with the most votes.
1: Yeah.
2: Right? Uh-huh. So, I always knew it was going to be a very difficult order. There was Mustafa Hamid, there was Nana Komiya, there was Nana B. Yeah. I didn't even think Kojo Bamba was going to be up there in terms of the persons who were going to get votes. And he staged an upset, right? So if Kojo Bamba is staging an upset as to the established individuals and faces not even getting the first vice chair positions, then it was going to be difficult for Ahiankwa because I saw it as a difficult race or a difficult... He was in the race for the vice chair positions.
0: The first vice?
2: Yes.
0: Oh.
2: And so it was always going to be very difficult.
1: Off the back of that, he made some other comments. He said that the party has lost its way and the party is straying from its core beliefs. And I thought, where is this actually coming from and how are these comments going to be received when it's all said and done?
0: Thank you.
1: And this is the kind of soundbite that you don't want to release into the hands of your opponents because best believe the NDC will be playing that clip when the time is right. That's how they did it during the 2024 elections. Just the own words of the NPP, of Kennedy Ejiofor, the likes, were just replayed back to them.
2: Absolutely.
1: I thought he's given a soundbite here that really could come and bite him in the behind. But you could see that he was let down because
2: he could see that he wasn't going to win. I'm going to go for this break, but just to add to what it is that you're saying, right? It's very interesting when he made that comment because he had been part of the establishment for the last 4 years. He'd been communications director for the last 4 years. So if he says they are straying from the ideals of the NPP, he's a part of it. Great that he's deciding to step out and say, look, we need to go back to the basics and go back to doing things as has been. But why are you telling us now when you're going for an election, when you've been part of it throughout the process, right? It's a question, a legitimate question. It's a legitimate question that could be asked him. As to you've pretty much been part of the entire architecture. The same question should be asked to
3: Baomi as well. I mean, on that score.
0: Really?
2: In fact, he has been asked that question.
3: Yes, but He's been asked that question without number.
2: It's actually the reason he lost the election.
3: Yeah.
0: Okay.
2: Because that question was asked that, what are you promising which is different when you were a part of whatever it is that you're seeking to change.
0: I get it, in the lead up
2: to the elections, when they say E-Levy was going to be a thing of the past and all that, people are asking the question,
0: where are you coming from?
2: But you are the person who brought the tax.
3: For me, we shouldn't mistake an internal election for
0: a national
3: rehabilitation. You know, these are two different things. And we're back from the break.
0: Yeah, when we come back from the break, how Akumsin is.
2: We'll get a bit more.
0: How Akumsin was the biggest shocker for me. I mean,
2: she was going to win. But this is the 3FM Sunrise. Quick breaks here on the show. Return with a bit more for you on the newspapers.

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State Housing

0: you come to Sekandi Takra, the aid effects are being felt far beyond the education sector. And I'm currently at the Takra Day Market Circle, where hundreds of traders and also food vendors and commercial transport operators who depend or operators that depend on the daily movement of people, especially with the students, are saying that their strike is creating a ripple effect on their businesses. And normally on the school days, when you come to Takrade Aponwa Funko Station and also Takrade Kepo Station, Mankasim, you will see that students are boarding vehicles to schools in and out, and also they are buying food as well. But today, when you come here, I will say that because of the strike, the ongoing strike, students are not boarding vehicles, and also the transport operators especially are complaining about the teacher strike and how it's affecting their businesses. Currently, I have some of the transport operators here, and they would like to share their experience. I mean, we'll speak at hand, don't worry, you'll speak at hand. Yeah, back up and say, man, worry. Paper chop, yes, business, when it's business, no. Esha, strike a teacher, so walk on, no. What chum there, walk on, when you know, what my one sister, when you're in your jelly. And then, I'm not here, I'm in this time. Okay, may that say. So, Ellen, I have other transport operators here who are also complaining of the ongoing teacher strike and it has affected their business. And now, let's talk, Chairman, let me ask you, about the teachers who are for strike, you know, and Mr. Sandon, on your then, and what will you do?
1: Yo, when you have this, I'm sure I'm going to ask you. Oh, I'm going to ask you, I'm
2: Not two. One for my Yama on your fine. Now I have to drive at you. I have to one for your car, ma. I have to own
0: thing. I'm a one business, no. Waffle for my. Oh, no. I bet your mouth are out, Canada.
2: Oh, your business in a day. Waffle for me.
0: Canada.
2: On I'm there. Two for one for already. I have up my friend, Jenna Nankatano. Traffic, other time, yeah, traffic. It's one. Long four car. Now, I'm teachers in the farm. One mass school for not one school school. Into one ma, our four now school for the teachers in now for car no one food be. Into one your business in a day. Your business apple from cra.
0: Apple from Titan in the area a day a teacher's wife was tried to move to Tano.
2: Oh, Sisya. Scamiano. A day. I'm Mankata Macano. Scamiano. First year, come on. Yafu, wafu, teacher, see, na school, wafu.

0: ano na okoso na sisi aska mi yana de wako fom kwa
1: wako fom I working on a scale of 10 to 100 wako fom ahenda
0: se mi abe 100%
1: sisi
0: wako fom to mi abe 30% or 20%
1: na chado ya how mama
0: oya how mama papa
1: so Ellen, that yes. is what some of the transport operators are saying, that on a scale of 10 to 100, they will say that it is affecting their businesses let's say 20%.
2: Okay.
1: 20% over there. We have one watch seller here.
2: And
1: let's
2: Portia,
1: also,
2: yes.
1: interact with
2: Let's do that. And if we can do that in just 1 minute, and then we'll wrap up with you. I think we can gain a picture of what's happening. Let's speak with her very briefly. In just 1 minute for us, Portia, please.
1: All right. Mamelia, watching in
3: Good morning. Oh, it's Tuesday. I'm marketing. Oh, you're slow.
1: So, Ellen, this is what vendors and also transport operators in Greater Sekondi Takoradi are saying, that what is happening here is a reminder that school shutdown affects the economy and also travel as well. So they are pleading with the government that whatever the teachers want, the government should do it for them, so that they will also benefit from both the teachers and the students as well.
2: Thank you for that, Portia.
1: What is happening here in Sekondi Takoradi. Thank you.
2: Very grateful for that, Portia. And as Portia brought us some news from the Western region, you can tell that the impact of the strike goes beyond the classroom. So from transport operators, particularly those who depend heavily on school traffic, fewer children traveling means fewer passengers, fewer trips, and less money coming in. Let's just cross over to the Ashanti region very quickly, and then we'll come back in studio. Ibrahim Abubakar is my colleague and the man on the beat. Ibrahim, hello, good morning.
4: Good morning, Helen.
2: Hope you're doing well.
4: We are fine, by His grace.
2: Now, take us to the ground in Kumasi. How has the teacher strike affected the school feeding program so far?
4: Well, because schools have closed down, most of the caterers, in fact, yesterday when I met them, their complaint is that already they've bought enough foodstuff, stored them so that they will be able to feed these children. And in the absence of the children, they cannot continue to go to the school and cook. And they are seeing some of these food items getting rotten away, because these are perishable goods and they have already bought them. And their concern is that government may not say that because you've already bought these items or because these perishable goods have rotten away, we are going to add up to whatever we already owe you. So that is their concern. But generally with the strike, beyond also the school feeding, like my colleague in Central in Western Region actually mentioned, it has extended beyond teachers and almost all businesses and being operated within school premises are also suffering, because all schools for now have been shut, with the exception of senior schools, where you go to some of the schools, those in the boarding facility are still around. For their students, some still come to school. I'm hoping that their teachers will resume so that classes will begin. So they keep coming, but they are not getting any positive news. Others who have decided to remain home because they cannot be commuting from their homes to school every now and then and still not meeting their teachers. But the indication we are also picking is that NAT will be having a meeting or a press conference
2: later in the day. That's right.
4: And the hope by some of these people's experience is that they may subsequently call off the strike for them to also get some form of relief.
2: Certainly, and that's what we're all looking to by the close of the day. But the teachers are quite strong in their stance in advocating for their needs. So we'll see what happens. They say enough of the talk, enough of the promises. We'll keep a keen eye on this, of course. Ibrahim Abubakar speaking to us there from Kumasi. We'll go on a very quick break. When I come back, I wrap up with my favorite gentleman in the studio. It is still the Best Breakfast Show. It is still 3FM Sunrise on 3FM 92.7.

0: effective right to the very last tablet. Vegatem is also available in suspension for children. 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
1: Who is it?
0: It's Luck!
1: Who?

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0: time check. It is some 21 minutes to the top of the hour, 10 a.m. You're still logged in live right here on 3FM Sunrise, on 3FM 92.7. Still in the studio with Kay Kujo, Eric Mawena Egbeta, Patrice Lumumba, and Megashi. We have the men. We have the men. We have the men. We have the men.
1: Lumumba, they add to the name.
0: He has been crowned.
1: You know, Patrice was watching possible Black Star coach names.
2: Yes.
1: And he saw a Patrice and said, we should appoint the Patrice.
2: Sharp.
0: Yay.
2: Sharp, sharp, sharp, sharp, sharp, sharp, sharp.
1: You don't even know the pedigree of the coach because it's called Patrice.
0: How soon are we getting another Black Stars coach?
2: I hear by October something.
1: By Friday.
0: Yet another coach again.
2: Oh, let me call my coach and see.
1: No, me, I think whatever happens, we'll still be in a hot mess. So
0: yes, I mean, if all other things remain as it is, what is the new coach going to do?
1: They are entering meetings and they are laughing and giggling while stepping out of the meeting. And you are saying we should. The people they asked to go and appoint the coaches, one of them has even resigned.
2: Oh, who
1: Anthony Bafo says, I want nothing to do. You see, the Black Stars has become a play.
0: Before you continue, when the Black Stars topic comes up, see, your pressure is right.
2: Yeah.
1: My pressure is not up. I'm just increasing the decibel levels.
2: Tony Bafo is resigned. Oh, how?
1: The Black Stars have
2: that
1: become
2: means he was
1: like
2: not consulted.
1: Plague.
2: He was not consulted.
0: A plague.
1: Don't want to be associated with it.
0: Of course.
1: Because it would disgrace you.
0: Yes, and dent your image. You have it on your resume.
1: Yes.
0: Fine resume. Then you
1: will disgrace you.
0: Black Stars have won one game in the year 2026. The mighty, mighty Blacks. Black Stars used to send shivers down the spines of their opponents, be it even on the continent level or internationally. Listen, let me tell you, you used to go to international tournaments and you hear Black Stars are coming
2: and then you are
0: shivering. Now, Comoros
1: is,
0: can...
1: Who's pressure?
2: Now, who's pressure? Is it your pressure?
0: Black Stars.
2: Is it?
0: Blah, blah, Black Stars. Have you any woo? Black Stars.
2: Yes, I'm master. Be my fool.
0: Black Stars. As, let me. We've won one game in the year 2026. You know what?
1: Listen,
0: I always say this. As somebody that has lived international and been a proud Ghanaian woman, there are a few things that really make me be proud to say, oh, hi, I'm from Ghana.
2: Yeah.
0: Black Stars.
1: Black Stars.
0: Yes. Coco. You are from the land of the gold.
2: Yes.
0: All these three things are failing me in this year. Oh, you're from Ghana, you're the Black Stars. You're from Ghana, Coco. But now you mention, you don't even want to mention Black Stars. Because Comoros can defeat you.
2: Yes.
0: The Gambia.
1: Go to
0: and no offense, Nangadef to my Gambian sisters and brothers. Nangadef.
1: I said, when you go to Nima, you get quality 11. Who can face off with the Gambia? And not be making the schoolboy errors we were seeing in that game last week.
2: It's fine.
0: I was telling somebody to calm down. I myself need to calm. Black Stars. Blah, blah, Black Stars.
1: There is nothing which is going to change. And I was telling Oroku, I think the sports minister, he has to be very, very careful how he handles this thing going forward. Because already I was seeing people were asking he should be sacked.
0: Yes.
2: Why should the Minister of Sports be sacked? For what?
0: Because I think he's playing. And shout out to Yoruba. He's not requesting.
2: You see, people should have this thing in mind. It is a private entity.
1: The Black Stars.
2: It's a private entity.
0: Then they should pay themselves privately.
2: It is a private entity.
0: Don't enter my pocket. They should pay themselves privately.
1: Let me correct that. It's actually not a private.
2: What is it?
1: Because
3: I think
1: we fund.
3: Patrice is speaking.
0: Metaphorically.
2: It's a private entity.
1: We fund the aspect
2: Black
1: of
2: Stars.
1: Our football, right?
2: Yeah, Black Stars is a private entity.
0: It's belonging to whom?
2: No, it's not. It doesn't belong to us. It's just like Miss Ghana.
0: So who
2: the
0: does
2: Miss
0: Black
2: Ghana?
0: Star
2: you have just
0: to?
2: Put Miss Ghana on it, but it doesn't belong to the state. It's carrying the name Miss Ghana.
1: And Black Stars is just a name.
3: The beneficiaries
1: was
3: are there
1: for money which he had invested in the team.
2: No, it's a private entity.
1: Are you aware?
2: It doesn't belong to the state.
1: Are you aware?
2: That is the reason you can't dissolve it. You can't do this.
1: Relax.
2: No minister can.
1: You,
2: no, it's
1: are
2: a
1: you
2: private
1: aware
2: entity.
1: That we pay.
2: Yes.
1: We like
0: sarcasm registered. Sarcasm registered
1: of the senior national or the respective teams are paid by the tax.
0: Blah, blah, Black Stars.
2: Who, which Ghanaian taxpayer?
1: Yeah, that's what happened.
2: Oh, but Black Stars, honestly, is a private entity.
1: Fact,
2: it doesn't belong to the state. It doesn't belong to the state. It's a private entity. It's an association. Ghana Football
0: Association.
1: Let me... whilst you are doing the devil's advocate, yes, let me also educate people on what plays out. So the aspect of the football,
2: yes,
1: the GFA is an association of private entities,
2: mm-hmm,
1: who are club owners, mm-hmm, and all of that.
2: Uh-huh.
1: And so for a very long time, the conversation has been that, look, it's a private association,
2: yes,
1: so you can't get into it.
2: Absolutely.
1: Well, that has changed.
2: Oh, really?
1: And here's the reason why I make the argument that it's changed.
3: Mm-hmm.
1: The government gives 1 million cedis each to every team in the GPL as we speak.
2: Oh, because they represent the state, but it doesn't belong to the state.
3: Mm-hmm.
2: So don't cry your heart out. Don't want the Minister of Sports cannot do anything in there.
3: Okay.
2: Ah.
1: That's 18 million.
2: Mm-hmm. You remember Nina Tebandapoy?
1: 18 million cedis every year.
3: Mm-hmm.
1: Right? The government of Ghana cannot put 18 million cedis into a thing every year.
2: Mm-hmm.
1: And the persons who are recipients of the funds, when it is time to ask questions, will tell them that it is a private association.
2: It is a private association.
1: You cannot do anything about
2: it. Go and check. Guys, stop worrying about the Black Stars like that. It's a private entity.
3: Stop worrying about Black Stars.
1: It stopped being a private, an association of private entities.
2: Really?
1: It still is.
2: Uh-huh.
1: Right? It still is. That's why when the number 12 came out, they couldn't dissolve the GFA.
2: Yes.
1: Because it was a private...
2: Government has no hand in picking who.
3: So right now, the Black Stars, how?
2: It's a private entity.
3: How good one?
2: No, it's a private entity.
1: We will not put 80 million cedis in every
2: year. It is
1: year,
2: a private entity.
1: They will be telling us football people make... Then we to our government should stop funding.
2: Of course. Entities. So tell them to stop funding.
3: Yes.
2: But the point is that GFA is a private entity. Let's allow it to operate the way it is operating.
3: They should
2: because
3: change
2: the input that is going to be made in it, the input that is going to be made in it is coming from the private people.
4: They are
2: just representing you as...
4: Yes, master, 3x4. One for the master, one for the lee. One for the little body, Christ is the lee blaster.
2: So, stop worrying your head. It's a private entity. It doesn't belong to the state. The reason you can't make any amendments or changes and everything.
3: Are you happy with the state of affairs as far as the Black Stars are concerned?
2: So here is my point.
1: Patrice is disqualified from a conversation about football.
3: Patrice says that
1: he has no interest in football.
5: Yeah.
1: And he has stopped watching football. He doesn't care what happens in football. Why are you making a comment about something you don't care about and something you have vowed not to be a partaker in? You are disqualified.
3: Marina, maybe you should take a cue from Patrice's book. See how he's relaxed this morning. See how our temperature and our pressure has risen to different decibels. I want you to lose hope today.
2: Hello.
1: You are disqualified.
2: From football.
1: Consensus that Patrice is disqualified from.
2: I'm talking about coaches and football administration. I'm not talking about football.
1: No, football. What did he say? Football administration.
2: I'm talking about football administration. I'm talking about administration. I'm talking about coaches.
3: Are you happy with what the Black Stars is doing to the image of Ghana? Are you happy? Are you happy? They've won one game. Are you happy?
6: What can we do?
3: Are you happy?
2: Oh, you see, there was a Roman Empire.
3: You know
2: now
3: what?
2: We don't have any
3: Stop
2: Roman Empire.
3: Stop the Black
2: Empire.
3: Stars demo.
2: You know, let me tell you
1: Stop.
2: Something.
1: You want to organize a...
3: Ghana for Monsorio. Ghana for Monsorio.
1: In a cooler suit.
2: Listen to me. Once upon a time, there was a Roman Empire. Is it still around?
3: Which empire do you speak of?
2: Uh-huh. There was a Ghana Empire. There was a Songa Empire. There was a Mali Empire. They are no more. So once upon a time, you were the Black Stars of...
1: That is a disqualified individual.
2: Yes. So it is time. You see, it's times and seasons.
3: Peaks and troughs.
2: Yeah, exactly. So that is where we are. So, you know, so, I mean, yes, we've gone up. Yeah, the tide is gone. Now the crest is falling. Let us rearrange, plan, and then we just come back and climb up again.
6: Can we talk
5: about badminton and
2: so and yeah. So the point is, sports, yes. The Black Stars, they are playing what they are capable of playing.
3: Basket as a country.
2: You get what I'm saying. You know, you have Kudus playing for you.
5: I think
2: you have. I think you have Thomas Partey playing. You know all these players; they are solid guys. Jiku, what's the guy who plays for? What's the name? City, Man City, Man City.
1: That's why I can't even remember the
2: no,
1: name.
2: No, Man City.
1: Patrice is.
2: Man City. Was oh.
1: But on a more.
2: The Ghanaian player plays for Man City, don't you know?
3: Semenyo.
2: They are all there. They are all playing great football outside. You get it. You have what's the name? The Ghanaian Spanish boy. One place in Inaki Williams.
1: He's retired. So
2: yeah, yeah, huh?
1: He's retired.
2: He's retired. So great. So what I'm saying is that at least we have all those people playing. What we need to do is to harmonize all their playing spirit. So when they come together, they can play well. So for me, the point is that the Black Stars.
1: Patrice is speaking for his friends.
2: The Black Stars, as it is, it's not that bad. Eh? We just need to inject a little bit of
1: friends.
2: So
3: okay, do you know what? Kojo has actually brought an angle which is very valid.
2: No, but they were leading 2-0. They also won 2-0.
3: To whom?
2: Yeah, so they won first half and then the second half.
3: Which brand of football is that? You clarify by first half. Say, I won the first half. You won the second half.
2: We scored the first goal.
3: They lost. They lost.
1: He's even wrong in that.
2: They lost. We scored the first goal.
3: They lost. They lost.
1: By the first half. It was 2-2.
2: So we won. We scored the first goal, right?
3: Patrice Lumumba.
2: We led by 2 goals. So we're leading them.
3: Lumumba.
2: We're beating them.
3: Patrice Lumumba.
2: Yes, madam. Yes, madam.
1: An important aspect of the conversation, where are the other disciplines? And you see, I'm not going to say that and join the chorus. You know, every time when we talk football, then suddenly we all remember that, there are other sports. And
2: yeah.
3: All that is true.
1: No, I'm saying that I want to ask just one question. Not where are the other sports, where is badminton, where is athletics, where is... I think we had the administrator of the sports fund in our studio about 5 months ago, if I'm not mistaken. And when we had the conversation, they are planning to develop sports in its entirety and all of that, because it's a pathway for employment for young persons and all of that. What is the plan from the ministry proper itself? A lot of people... Some persons, I don't know about the persons who could be listening to us right now, but when you watch Japanese anime, there's a lot of anime that's been done in relation to sports.
2: Right.
1: What you glean from that is that at every level, there are sport competitions for every discipline.
2: Absolutely.
1: Which is identifying talent. So there's a junior high competition, there's a senior high, there's a tertiary level, and it's televised nationwide.
2: It's called the sports economy.
1: For every, so there's basketball, there's volleyball, there's football, different
5: Mawina, you know, not
1: disciplines.
5: Not to cut you short, I think...
1: athletics and all of that.
5: Because our time is short, I'll just touch on this briefly. You know, we had a conversation last week about the same thing, and I was mentioning Imani's engagement with the ministry.
2: Of sports?
5: Yes.
2: Okay.
5: In fact. There was
1: did they put forward a rounded policy, you know, that's
5: why I mentioned earlier that I think we are putting our eggs in one basket. We have
1: from the conversations it doesn't football, look like there's something
5: we've made football the center.
3: That's
5: it is
3: right.
5: Good. It is a rallying point to build the other areas of sports, but I think we underestimate the work of the ministry.
2: Yeah,
5: I used to carry the same opinion until our engagement. So I would be happy. I remember our producer once upon a time brought the minister in.
2: Yeah, Kofi was here. Yeah.
5: You know, I'll be happy if we can invite him again. I've shared the report with Mawina Imani's report. I have the permission to share, so I've shared it with you.
1: I'll take a look at it.
5: You know, you should look at the report, and you will be marveled at the work.
2: The minister, look.
5: You'll be marveled at the work they have done. But it's always important not to end there.
1: Relax.
5: It's always important not to end there, of course. I mean,
1: I'm curious. Let me see there.
2: Oh, Kofi Adams. Kofi Adams is doing very well at the sports ministry.
1: I want to just glean.
2: Kofi Adams.
3: And I do want to give him a shout out. When we outdoor toured Uganda 2020.
2: Yeah, yeah, yeah. He was there.
1: Big shouts to.
3: He supported. He always, when we call on him for non football related activities,
2: Kofi Adams he's a very solid. Kofi Adams.
3: See, even Gobe Fest. He showed a keen interest in that. So. For him,
2: Recreation as well, it's sports and recreation.
3: That's right. Yeah.
2: So anything. So Kofi Adams he's a solid look. You guys, you know, Kofi Adams is good at what he does.
5: But when he sits with
2: you
5: and
2: explain things,
5: the things we were told.
2: Yeah.
5: And you see, for us, we collect the information, we collect the data, we analyze it, and then we probe further. So this is the first phase of our engagement with them.
2: GFA will do up to us to probe.
5: And you cannot probe further without engagement because we need a variety of opinions.
2: Oh, Black Stars, there's nothing wrong with Black Stars.
1: I've seen it's about a 20-page report.
2: Yeah, there's nothing wrong with the Black Stars. I mean, it is fine. It is times and seasons.
5: There's a lot wrong with our football association.
2: There's a lot wrong with the way we conduct sports.
5: There's a lot wrong with, early sports development.
2: You know, primary school.
5: How many schools do you see do PE these days?
2: When I was in primary school, we are going to reap just what we sow. Upon the mountain, down in the valley, we are going to reap just what we sow. Really? I didn't know, but it's a song that I learned.
1: So that's what the MPP, my point is this.
2: We have players
3: playing
2: international football.
3: Yes.
2: There are tides. I mean, who won the World Cup two World Cups ago was Argentina, right? Right. Yeah, Argentina won. Who did they play game against? No, the first game they played against Saudi Arabia. Where was Saudi Arabia? Saudi Arabia beat them, but Saudi couldn't win. So they are tight.
3: You want to use Argentina because Saudi beat them Patrice, I'll go from the bottom up. If it's your birthday today, I'm wishing you. Very happy.
4: Brothership. Yes, the master. 3x4. One for the master. One for the lead. One for the little body crisis. The lead blaster.
3: Let's get on to birthdays right about now. Again, if it is your birthday today, we're wishing you a fantastic one indeed. But this first one goes out to our beloved mommy, Dr. Lillian Ntriboateng, the diocesan executives and the entire Gamsu Kumasi Diocese sends their warmest love and prayers today. Thank you for your sweet motherly guidance and the light you bring to our union. May God flood your new year with boundless joy, peace, divine health, and endless blessings. We love and celebrate you dearly. Dr. Lillian Ntriboateng, today is your day, and we're wishing you a fantastic one indeed. Some more birthday messages that are going out this morning. Happy, happy birthday going out to... let me do this one. Nicely, because when the husbands and wives, when they send their birthday requests, you can't joke. You don't joke with it.
1: No, you have to do it.
3: You don't joke with it.
1: Sweet one.
3: You've taken your briefcase. Have a seat, you Mawena. Sit down. Sit down with your briefcase. Sit down with your briefcase. Let me do this one sweetly. Let me get onto this birthday message.
1: I want to do the sweet one. The sweet wife.
3: You want to do it, eh?
1: Yes.
3: Okay, please do it for us. Let me. Oh, you know, get
1: money, just like. Happy birthday to my beautiful wife, Mrs. Ruth Kuma Ejapong. On a special day, I thank God for the gift of your life and for the love, joy, and strength you bring into our home. May this new chapter be filled with happiness, good health, peace, and countless blessings. Happy birthday, my love, from leading seaman in Japan, namesake Eric, Department of Public Relations at the Bema camp. So you see the way then they chop.
6: Marvin, are you married?
1: Are you married, Phil?
6: Yeah, I am.
3: You know, Phil said he's married to whom? Please. It's time for us to get out of the studio. It's been yet another energetic Tuesday. We're always super grateful that you are able to join us. We come on air, kind courtesy of the amazing, amazing Sunrise crew. My name is Helen Apia Ampofo. I've been doing this with one Patrice Lumumba, Amegashi Eric, Mawena Egbeta, K. Kujo, one Phil, Christabel Success, producing us this morning, along with Daniel Opoku, Laura Sari, and the rest of the comms team, the digital team in the back. We appreciate you. Thank you so much for your efforts.
5: Team Pro.
3: Hey, which team pro? Gentlemen, I know only good things are projected for today. Yeah. You'll be on your best behavior the rest of the day.
2: Thank you.
3: I'm hoping.
2: As always.
3: Okay.
2: As always.
1: Oh, yeah. Best of behaviors.
2: Yeah. Certainly. As always.
3: All right. Certainly. All right. Tomorrow we're back at post?
2: Yeah, we are. God willing. Okay. Yeah.
3: With a clean mind and a clean heart?
2: Yeah, with Black Stars at the top of
3: The news at 10 is up next. And of course, more great programming if you stick with us right here on 3FM 92.7. We'll see you tomorrow.

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1: Hello there, it's time for the news update. My name is Christabel Success Trevin. Government has made a fresh appeal to strike and pre-tertiary teachers to return to the classroom as negotiations over their demands continue. The Vice President, Professor Nana Jane Opokwajuman, speaking at the 2026 Teacher Prize Ceremony in Accra, said government is encouraged by the progress made in talks with the unions and is hopeful of reaching a solution soon.
2: Talks between government and the unions are well advanced, and I am hopeful that the constructive engagements we have seen will lead us to a resolution very soon. Even as those discussions continue, today remains an occasion to celebrate the contributions teachers make across our country. Basic education also required greater attention and investment. We have been addressing these challenges systematically. For eligible teachers can now progress through their professional ranks without having to wait for a position to become vacant.
1: That's the Vice President, Professor Nana Jane Opokwajuman, speaking there. Now, the striking teachers remain resolute. Communications Director for Pre-Tag, Kinsley Nyimedu, maintains they won't call off the strike until their issues are resolved to the latter.
3: All the strike on three major issues. None of these issues have been resolved. So the straightforward answer to your question is that teachers are still on strike because our issues have not been resolved. The promises didn't start last week or last 2 weeks or last month. The issues have been there with us, some of them well over 2 years. Others well over 1 year. So if somebody says that people are pleading, people are begging, what have they done to resolve the issue? Because you tell me that you are now processing data to be able to do the payment.
1: You hear the voice of Pre-Tag's Communications Director, Kinsley Anyimedu, speaking there. That's it for the 10 a.m. news. My name is Christabel Success Trevor. You can get all of these on our website, 3news.com. 3 Lounge is up next.
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My name is AJ Akwako Sapon from now to midday on your airways with the best mid-morning show in the capital and beyond. Now, it's going to be an absolutely phenomenal show. Why, you ask? Well, on a number of reasons. First off, we will definitely be giving you great music. As well, we'll be counting down to 3FM Tour du Ghana. What is Tour du Ghana? Well, if you are someone who has a bicycle and you have the stamina, picture this, winning 25,000 Ghana cities. Yes, you hear me right? 25,000 Ghana cities. But it's not just like that, too. It is from Accra to Kweru, back to Accra.

0: So Accra to Kwewu, back to Accra. We will terminate in front of the Chiefs Palace at Empire, so I believe. It's a route we've done before, a route you can do. Even if you can't, at least push yourself. Push yourself a little bit. Me, if I had a bicycle in Kami, I'll be riding like Accra Tamale. You guys don't know, yeah? You're joking. Of course, we're proudly sponsored by Bell Aqua, Milo, Vegatim, Malta Guinness, Calipo, Frutelli, Ufresh, and as well GCB Bank. We're going to be ensuring that throughout the one day of 9th to 10th, on the 9th of October, it is a Friday, we are heading from Accra to Kwewu and returning back to Accra. So what it means is that we will move from Accra to Kwewu, and then the riders will rest. In the morning, they'll ride from Kwewu back to Accra. That is the route. We're so excited for it. Of course, get interactive with us and tell us. Most importantly, register yourself and your cyclist if you have others. So you'll be registering yourself for 200 Ghana cedis, or a riders of 5 for 800 Ghana cedis, riders of 10 for 1,800 Ghana cedis. So it means the more you add, the cheaper it is. 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That is what you can expect today. We'll be telling you more about Tour du Ghana. We'll be showing you a bit more about what is going to be going on with it, and speaking to some of our sponsors as well. Also, later in the show, in the next hour, I will be debuting a brand new song from a phenomenal artist called Be Bless. We're going to be debuting Be Bless's new song. First time exclusive airplay right here on 3 Lounge. So you can look forward to that in the later part of the show. But predominantly, we're going to be giving you good vibes, great music, everything else inclusive. Starting off... Okay, so we'll come to Ara in this next hour. So that we'll do a nice mellow Ara. In fact, we'll throw maybe do a bit of a 2 or 3 songs for Ara the J. I like Ara the J. It's quite nice. Anywho, we're starting off in the first hour a little bit mellow with Akwaboa. We'll throw in some Kojinchi and build the playlist for the next 40 minutes. Then we'll switch to more contemporary Ghanaian, Afrobeat, hip-hop inspired kind of music in the next hour. Get interactive with me, 0532-200927. That is 0532-200927. If you have a birthday shout, you want to tell someone you love them, you want to tell someone Chale Morvin for the rest of the week, anything and more, just send me a message and I'll be more than happy to read it out. Starting off with Akwaboa featuring Efia and TXT, text titled Hold Me Down.
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0: withdraw of our party from the big bosses and give it to the masses. So Dr. Baumia's statement is completely in line with this sentiment. And I wish that we had used that method in picking our flag bearer. As things stand now, it sounds like because of the Supreme Court ruling, the NDC will follow the Supreme Court ruling, but the MPP would argue that it had already picked this flag bearer. That leads to a little bit of an inconsistency. But, you know, I think that half a loaf is better than none. Dr. Baumia's statement is commendable. And I hope that going forward, we move in that direction. If you pair that with the admission today by Nana Akumia about how much he paid delegates for transport, which means most of the candidates did the same thing, it's a very nauseating example of the monetization of our politics, and that is not good.
1: I see. Now, if this was employed, as you're asking, in the flag bearership, could the outcome have been any different from what you have now with Dr. Mahmoudou Bamia as flag bearer?
0: I don't know, but I just think that even if it led to the same outcome, it would have been more acceptable. My problem is not with Dr. Baumia or anybody. I am a process person. I think that when you carry forward the process and you do it honestly and fairly, then you have a better chance of getting people to buy in. You know, as they say, you can order your daughter to marry a man and you can give the man permission to woo her. Both situations might lead to marriages, but one of them will be happier than the other.
1: Very interesting there. And you see, it's on this path that I go on to another area of your statement, which you tend to present the case that the NPP is living in a state of denial when it comes to what exactly led to the party's defeat in 2024. Because you say, and I'm going to quote you directly, that the NPP's most significant challenge, despite the work of the Michael Kwee and Che Mensah committees, is a reluctance to accept the truth of its arrogance and misgovernance under Nana Akufo-Addo. You think that there's a denial of this truth? Why is that?
0: It is obvious that if you can, you've been following the news, and I know you're a news person, you have been doing that. Whenever the NDC makes a mistake or does something, MP people come and say, we thank Nanadu for all the work he did. Actually, in the last couple of weeks, Nanadu himself was out talking about how it is the work that President Kufu and he did that will lead us back to victory. Respectfully, that is a very myopic reading of the situation, and it fuels my perception that a lot of people in the MPP unfortunately think that all what they have to do is wait and people will grow tired of the NDC and come back to them. I think that a more useful strategy will be to accept the message from the voters that indeed the last 8 years before the election, we didn't govern well. And when I say that, I do not mean that nothing good happened. But I'm just saying that there were just too many glaring mistakes, and I cite some of them in my article. Not being able to complete Rofrom Market in 8 years, not finishing Afari Hospital, starting Agenda 111, and not being able to operationalize any of the hospitals because, as Kennedy Japon said, the contracts were sold for bribes. I mean, and nobody has challenged what he said. Building, what do they call it? The cathedral, you know, in which we spend the money of the government of Ghana to go and import a stone from Israel to come and dig a hole in the ground that cost taxpayers $100 million. It is irresponsible use of the resources of a poor country. And if you add the arrogance, so we didn't do well. Our problem was not because we didn't have strong vigilantes and all that. We just had a very bad government and the public punished us for it.
1: I see. But then again, you have issue with that position that Nanadankwa Akufo-Addo posited about his record and that of the former president Akufo-Addo being would be the basis for a possibility of the MPP coming back. But if the MPP is going to

0: campaign ahead of election 2028, they will definitely reference his work, his record, and that of former President Kufuor as well, is it not?
1: I mean, if you reference the record, then you are inviting the misperformance. And in any case, if you think about it, if you keep doing the same thing and then you keep expecting different results, maybe you are immature, because the 2024 campaign was run based on the record of Nana Akufo-Addo, and the people of Ghana rejected that record. So I don't know why you want to bring the same record. And not only that, elections don't just happen in Ghana. They happen elsewhere. If you look at the U.S., after 1932, when, what do they call it, President Hoover lost to FDR, he lived for a long time. The Republicans never made him the face of their party again. That's not the last time. In 1980, when Jimmy Carter was defeated, the Democrats banished him and never invited him to any major party. This time around, Kamala Harris, who lost to Trump, is trying to go around and help Democrats, and most Democrats don't want her around. The reason is that they have heard the people's message that they didn't think she was the right candidate. And this time around, even though Dr. Bawumia was the candidate, he was in effect looking for Nana Akufo-Addo's third term. And the people of Ghana said, hell no. So I think that if we respect the people of Ghana, we should acknowledge the legitimacy of the concerns that they raise and show some remorse, and then come back and say, yes, we did this and this, which were mistakes, but we also did this that were good. But more importantly, elections are about the future. And this is what a new and future NPP government will do. That will be different and better than how we did the last time. And I have fears in my heart that we do not seem to be accepting that approach.
0: I see. But then again, are you then proposing that the next campaign message should be less about former President Akufo-Addo's regime and more of what has to be done new, if there's no record to reference? Is that what you're proposing?
1: Well, there's always a campaign is never in vacuum, but I'm just saying that when your record is bad, you don't run on it. And our record is bad. You know, there's a lot of corruption. Some people have been convicted. A lot of people are going to Yuku and heading for the courts. The people who are going to Yuku and heading for the courts are not the people who should be the face of a party looking to appeal to the youth and to the future.
0: See, but then if you want to do that stretch of analysis as well, you'd one will also reference the party's loss in 2008 after the 2000 to 2008 record of John Ajokum Kufuor. That's what the party, you know, campaigned on going into the 2008 election, but the party lost, right? Would you say that that also is one that, based on your own analysis, that the party should not reference so much of Akufo-Addo's record in the last 8 years because of the performance?
1: You mean Kufuor's record?
0: Yes.
1: You should know, though, that in 2008, Nanadu was ahead after the first round. And this was a very narrow election. So in effect, the incumbency was popular because we almost pulled it off. This was a good old-fashioned whooping in 2024. This was not a close election. And not only that, not only was it not a close election, indeed, 2.5 million self, 1.25 million self-admitted MPP members voted for President John Mahama. That is historic. Not only that, the turnout was barely 65%. It means 30% of the electorate stayed at home. So if I was the MPP campaign manager, I would be looking at how do you bring home the 1.25 million who voted for John Mahama, who could have made Bawumia president, as well as all those MPP members who stayed home based on leaked copies of the Michael Quay report and the Chairman Sabun's report due to disaffection about Alan and how the primaries were run and all that. So all those things are warnings that we must heed. So to go back and, in effect, try and promise Ghanaians Nadaism without Nada will not work.
0: I see. And there's a point that you referenced briefly, okay? And that was earlier when you were making the point about what contributed to the loss of the party in the 2024 election, that it wasn't so much about not providing enough security to protect the ballot of the MPP. That's one of the major issues that have come up after the election of the man, Chairman Bamba, now as the first vice chair of the New Patriotic Party. And this is it. Seth, and this is a part of the statement that you referenced, that we seem to be addicted to the fantasy that we lost 2024 because we didn't have a strong vigilante force. And this, you find underlying the justification that some have given to his election as first vice chair of the New Patriotic Party, that having led the internal security group of the party, he stands that chance, as it were, with the competence he exhibited to protect the party's ballot going into election 2028. But you say that as Nanado, as a commander-in-chief, with the army and police at his disposal, couldn't protect us, but Kojo Bamba, with vigilantes, can protect us. Why do you make this point?
1: It is a self-evident point. You know, the idea that actually, I think Kojo Bamba's story is a very admirable, heartwarming story that, you know, politics is such that it can live to anywhere. So I do not want to, in effect, put him down. I think that his story is very exciting. But I'm just saying that if you go to the realities, in 2024, we had a commander-in-chief who had the police and the armed forces at his disposal. If that person couldn't protect us, why do we think somebody standing up a group of vigilantes can do that? I had a lot of conversations with Captain Courage Kwashiga, who used to command Achiense Jungle School. He said, "Doc, the best thing I brought to the MPP was organizational knowledge, not buga buga." He told me, not only that, we had a free fa in the Dankwa Buzia Dombo tradition, who was an elected MP. When the government of the day decided that he was tied to the stick in Teshi and shot. So I think that as for the good of the country, we should not be leaning on this vigilantism, you know, CPP Matemeho kind of violence. We should be looking forward and getting to where we help make all elections safe. That is why I found Michael Kwe's statement very disappointing, because if you think about it, there has been election violence that has been very disturbing. In 2029, Ghanaians died. 2024, four more died. The president didn't even express his condolences to the family. You know, these are relatives of people who died. And the speaker then, Michael Kwe, he was the speaker after the 2020 election. He didn't say anything. Now we're talking about, oh, get the vigilantes. If the police won't protect us, we must protect ourselves. Are we going to be able to fight an organized government? That is the kind of irresponsible talk that has led to violence throughout our political history, all the way from CPP, Matemehu UP, up to Kumbungu, up to Etiwa, up to all those places, and we allow up to even Ablekuma, which just happened recently, and I roundly condemn President Mahama for it, for us not doing